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1: 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Right? We did the Chiefs, we did the Bills, now LSU football.
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11: 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Let me tell you about Pinterest's first parenting trend report. Pinterest is a huge platform. 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The report found a shift from the iPad kid era to now, when parents are actually more interested in real-world adventures and hands-on activities. The Global Trends and Insights lead at Pinterest told us families are thoughtfully designing childhoods rooted in creativity, intention, and meaningful experiences. One psychologist we spoke to said he sees this as a reflection of parents' desire to build core capacities in their children: resilience, curiosity, self-regulation, empathy. 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I'm Dr. Sanjay Gupta, helping you live a better life.
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7: A better life with Dr. Sanjay Gupta.
8: In recent years, scientists have really dialed up the urgency to understand PFAS, sometimes referred to as forever chemicals because of how long they take to break down. The latest study found these chemicals may be aging men in their 50s and 60s a bit faster than men who are younger or older or women of any age. Experts we talked to said the accumulation of PFAS may lower testosterone levels in men, impair sperm quality, and increase risks of testicular and kidney cancer. Women, it seems, just seem to be able to clear PFAS faster. Now, whether you're a man or a woman, trying to limit your exposure is a great idea. Three ways to do that. Filter your drinking water. Don't use non-stick cookware like Teflon, and avoid fast food packaging, which are sometimes coated with these chemicals. I'm Dr. Sanjay Gupta, helping you live a better life.
9: Good morning. In Grapevine, 114 eastbound at 121, there's a crash in two left lanes. You're stopped for about 10 minutes from Main Street. Arlington, 20 westbound between 287 and 820, there is that new road layout. There's about a 5-minute delay. Dallas County, 35E northbound at Valwood Parkway, there's a crash in the left lane. 15-minute backup from 635. I'm Becca with the ticket. Stick it up your tailpipe traffic.
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11: 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Call Standard today. Josh Young, 3-for-4, including the game-winning RBI in the Rangers' 5-4 victory over the Rockies. Third baseman praising his teammates for their efforts in creating the ninth inning comeback.
12: Great at-bats. Jock gets on with the catcher's interference. Ozuna pokes one. Foscue smokes one the other way. I mean, that's huge. And then the ball getting away, tying the game right there was massive. I didn't even know it got away. I just heard people yelling. I mean, it was just huge all around. It was 4 or 5 at-bats in a row right there.
11: Rangers head to L.A. to battle the Angels tomorrow night. Golden Knights score 3 unanswered and add an empty netter for a 4-2 win over the Avalanche in Game 1 of the Western Conference Final. The two teams will meet for Game 2 tomorrow night. A couple local names playing near their hometown at the CJ Cup. Byron Nelson today. Scotty Scheffler will start his Round 1 at 7:30. Jordan Spieth begins his first 18 at 12:45. 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
4: 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Justin Foscue goes 3-for-5, helping the Rangers beat the Rockies 5-4. Foscue batting a team-high 324 since getting called up. Josh Jung praising the second baseman.
5: Extra base hitting machine is what it felt like here. Huge, I mean, that just right there in the ninth inning, that was a massive at-bat. Super easy with Bernardino to get big, try to do something big and hit into a double play, and he stays inside of a little sinker and shoots it the other way. I mean, that was just massive.
4: Rangers are in L.A. tomorrow to battle the Angels. The Avalanche attempt a late third-period comeback, but come up short, falling to the Golden Knights 4-2 in Game 1 of the Western Conference Finals. Series continues tomorrow night with Game 2. Early golfers getting started at Round 1 of the CJ Cup, Byron Nelson. 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
7: Good morning, 7:16 on The Ticket. It's Thursday morning with the Musers. Coming up at 7:35, the dramatic return of People Say the Darndest Things About Sports. Stay tuned for that. 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
8: Thank you, Miller Man. Well, I'm so pleased that my fellow artist, Weiland, is fighting the city of Dallas.
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17: In recent years, scientists have really dialed up the urgency to understand PFAS, sometimes referred to as forever chemicals because of how long they take to break down. The latest study found these chemicals may be aging men in their 50s and 60s a bit faster than men who are younger or older or women of any age. Experts

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1: Ticker brought to you by the Diamond Factory and Michelob Ultra, the official beer of FIFA World Cup 26. Cleveland's James Harden has played the second most playoff games in NBA history without a championship. He will play his 189th postseason game tonight. Only Karl Malone with 193 has played more. Cavs looking to even the series with the Knicks at 7. It's been 11 days in between playoff games for the Carolina Hurricanes. They begin their Eastern Conference Final Series at home against Montreal at 7. And the unexpected death of NASCAR driver Kyle Busch announced this afternoon he was to compete in the Coca-Cola 600 on Sunday, but hospitalized with a severe illness earlier today. Busch, a two-time Cup Series champion with 63 Cup Series wins. No cause of death has been released. Kyle Busch passing away at 41. Ticker also brought to you by Cosm. Experience the thrill of the NBA and NHL playoffs on Cosm's massive immersive screen, making you feel every slam dunk and goal as if you were courtside or on the glass. For game listings and to purchase tickets, go to Cosm.com. Cosm, where the NBA and NHL playoffs come to life. 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
4: I just kissed the mic on accident.
6: Gross.
4: I just kissed, like, Sean Jr. Yeah, okay. Go ahead, Dave.
7: Okay. We have a minor update on the battle between the Mavs and the Stars. So there was supposed to be a jury trial to decide the fate of the AAC, the operating company of the AAC, the fight between the Stars and the Mavericks. But before it went to trial, a judge with the Business Court of Texas canceled the trial and ruled in favor of the Mavs. And so WFAA got their hands on the court documents, and the judgment means that the Mavs are now the sole operators of the AAC. The Stars have been frozen out.
4: Mm-hmm.
7: And the Stars,
4: no pun intended,
7: the Stars filed their appeal today. So they're obviously appealing the decision. But if you remember, this goes back to 99 when both teams moved into the arena and they both agreed to lease and operate the arena jointly. And then in 2003, that's when the Stars built their practice facility in Frisco and mm-hmm. moved their team headquarters up there. And then in 2024, the Mavs said that they are entitled to the Stars' share of the AAC operating company because the move to Frisco activated a clause in the contract that said that if they're primary business address was outside the city of Dallas, then they forfeited their share.